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My co-pilot Mikko Lentopuurens alive and in the upright position. Weather is nice and the seatbelt sign has been turned on. We wish you a pleasant flight.

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So she told me that, and if I ever lost my light, I have to find it right back again, because I'm gonna reach. 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

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I lie awake, screen right up in my face, and I wonder why I can't sleep.

But if you carry on abusing, you'll be robbed from us. I refuse to lose another friend to drugs. Just come home.